0: This is WSVL LP South Bend.
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2: Hello, dear jazz lovers. I'm Dr. Russ Hamer coming to you from the jazz station WETF. And this is Afro-Cuban Latin Jazz, an hour during which you'll be served a spicy blend of the improvisational creativity of jazz with the exciting rhythms and melodies of the African diaspora. Eddie Palmieri was born in 1936 in the South Bronx in a Puerto Rican family who had moved from Ponce, Puerto Rico. By age 8, he was out performing with his older brother, Charlie, playing piano. And by age 11, he performed at Carnegie Hall. He formed his first band, La Perfecta, in 1961. Well, here he is, performing at the Festival de Jazz Latino with his Afro-Caribbean Jazz All-Stars in 2013, a piece called La Libertad.

La Libertad, Liberty. You can see how Eddie Palmieri eggs on the soloists with his block chords and kind of abstract kind of nudging of the soloists. And towards the end there, you had these trading back and forth between the alto sax and the trumpet, alto played by Luis Fouché, and the trumpet played by Jonathan Powell. Well, I think it's going to be really interesting to compare the kind of angular, abstract, kind of muscular piano playing of Eddie Palmieri as a strong band leader and arranger with his older brother, Charlie Palmieri, who in this piece, which goes way back to 1975, Charlie shows off his rather more extravagant piano chops, but a completely different approach to the music. This is a beautiful cha-cha-cha called Dame Tu Corazón, where Charlie really lays it out.

Dame tu corazón, give me your heart. Charlie Palmieri, killing it on the piano on an album from 1975 called Impulses. Well, let's fly down to Brazil now for a nice change of pace. A beautiful piece composed by Ivan Lins, who does the vocals and plays piano, and the great harmonica jazz player Toots Thielemans, played at the Umbria Jazz Festival in 1994, and the piece is called Se.

0: Giovanni Kurz-Tillemann, maestro.
1: Beautiful Brazilian vocals by Ivan Lins and piano playing, accompanied by the great Toots Thielemans on harmonica at the Umbria Jazz Festival in 1994, a piece called Simply Se. Continuing with the Brazilian theme, let's listen to a stunning duet, guitar duet, played by Sandro Haik and Luciano Magno from Brazil. Luciano takes the first solo after about a minute and a half, and then Sandro Haik comes in a little after 2 minutes. Both masters, and they play so beautifully together.
2: Gravando, Delbert. 1, 2, 3, 4.

Domingando, performed in 2008 by Sandro Haeck and Luciano Magno. Sandro Haeck is such an amazing multi-instrumentalist. He's equally good on guitar, keyboard, drums, bass, and vocals. Next up is another great Nuyo Rican musician, the timbali player and percussionist Ralph Irisarri, and his group Timbalaye, playing live in the Conga Head Studios in New Jersey in 2014, a piece called Piesotes.

Ralph Irisarri and Timbalaye playing Piesotes. Ralph on timbales took a solo. Sebastian Nicol did congas. Adán Pérez did piano. Israel Sereno, bass. Dennis Hernandez, trumpet. Anibal Rojas, tenor sax. And Homi Ramos, trombone. My dear friend and colleague, Mark Gridley, who also has a show at WETF called Reflections in Jazz, turned me on to this next group led by a pianist I wasn't familiar with, but should have been, quite an impressive guy named Hal Graber, playing with quite an impressive group: Michael Brecker, tenor sax; Randy Brecker, trumpet; Wayne Dockery, bass; and Billy Hart on drums. This piece is called Spit It, S-P-I-D-I-T, 1985, and I include it because, number one, it's great jazz, and two, it has a definite samba flavor in the rhythmic texture.

Oh, Lord Almighty. What hot playing. Oh, my God. Those guys. All of them, every one of them, were just outstanding. The flavor of that bass by Wayne Dockery had a lot of, reminded me a lot of some of the bass lines from Return to Forever with Stanley Clarke playing with them. Just incredible. I don't know how I didn't know about these guys in this group. Here is Bobby Sanabria leading the Manhattan School of Music Afro-Cuban Jazz Orchestra playing variations on the song Manteca by Dizzy Gillespie and Chano Pozo, recorded in 2008.

0: Norman Edwards on the drums. TJ Robinson, trombone. Nate Atkins, trombone. Felix Fromm, trombone. Timothy Vaughn, lead trombone. Justin Jaina, alto saxophone.
1: I would wager those students at the Manhattan School of Music count themselves lucky to be working with Bobby Sanabria. What a hot, incredible group of young musicians playing variations on the theme of Manteca. Here is a brand new piece out of Cuba called Mami Me Gustó. Mami, you liked me. From 2021 by the incredible Timbuktu group Elito Rere y su Charangón. A live version featuring some just quite impressive piano playing by a guy named El Gato. That's his nickname. Raidel Eugenio Abreu Calderín. It also features a wonderful trombone solo. The name of the trombonist I could not find, but here's the piece, and it's time to break out your dance shoes.

El Lito Rere y su charangón. I just love this band. El Lito is the son of Elio Rere, who started performing in the 50s and was a staple of Cuban music until he died at a young age of 67, when in 1997 he was struck by a van while he was relieving himself before a gig while traveling and touring around Cuba. A sad and ignominious end to a very important musician. His son Elito took over and is now carrying the torch of the group called Charangón, which plays a very strong version of Changui, which has its origins in the Guantanamo region of Cuba. Elio Rere Sr. was responsible for launching the careers of many really important musicians in Cuba, like the great Juan Formel, who formed Los Van Van in 1963, as well as his pianist for many years, César Pupi Pedroso. Well, my friends, that ends the Afro-Cuban Latin Jazz Hour for this week. Looking forward to sharing this wonderful music with you again next week. Same time, same station, the Jazz Station, WETF. For now, this is Dr. Russ Hamer wishing you all well. Keep you and your loved ones safe. I leave you with Danzón Barroco by Orlando Maracavalle. Ciao for now.

0: 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KESI San Miguel. Arizona. KREE Perterville Douglas. Colorado. KHUI Alamosa. In New Mexico. KDUO Columbus. KYOL Chama. KQTO Hurley. KVNG Raton. In Oregon. KTLU Merrill. KRSO Huntington. Texas. KRCU Batesville Crystal City. KRBP Presidio. 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